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0: 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Severe weather can happen at any time.
1: Severe weather update, potential for heavy rain.
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Hey!

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3: So, I mean, if you're gonna get broken up with,
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1: We're waking up to very warm temperatures yet again. We are back in those low to mid 70s, feeling just a little warmer due to the amount of humidity that we do have, and that will also factor into daytime highs, making it feel like the upper 90s, while our actual temperatures will be in those low to mid 90s, around 94 degrees. This afternoon, some isolated showers are expected yet again, but mostly we're going to be having those partly cloudy skies. From the ABC 27 First to Know Weather Center, I'm meteorologist Jillian Preddy.
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1: You know, every week we see a story of businesses that we like to tell to, quote, stay in your lane.
2: Well, when you're at the top of the heap, you really don't need to change much.
1: Yeah. If you're winning, why do you try to fix what ain't broke?
2: Yeah.
1: I mean, quit trying to please everybody. You've already become like two of the top selling candies in the world.
2: Ever. I mean, ever.
1: We're talking about our friends at M&M's and Snickers.
2: Well, let's start with M&M's. You know me. I like just the plain. I like the peanut.
1: You're traditional.
2: I'm traditional M&M dude. But M&M's has launched a new banana nut bread flavor. The classic peanut M&M is wrapped in banana bread flavored milk chocolate. And it's going to be out nationwide here very, very soon.
1: Why?
2: I don't know.
1: You've got the most classic M&M. Then you got the nearly world famous peanut M&M, which is my favorite.
2: I love them.
1: And then there's my friends at Snickers, who they've been getting out of their lane for a long time.
2: Well, with Snickers, when you mention what's the best candy bar, they're consistently either number one or number two.
1: Yeah.
2: They're in the top two.
1: But it's my favorite of all time.
2: But Snickers recently unveiled dipped cheesecake bites.
1: Why? Again, why? Now, don't get me wrong. I love a good Snicker cheesecake.
2: Oh, I do too. But, I mean, just like you said, they've been getting out of their lane for a while. Just make the Snickers. They are so iconic.
1: You know what? Go with who got you to the dance. You know what I'm saying?
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3: Severe weather update, potential for heavy rain.
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1: He should have known he was going to get in trouble.
2: Well, come on. What were you thinking? He wasn't thinking. That's the problem.
1: He had a little bit too much of that liquid courage in his body.
2: A Delta Airlines flight from Fort Lauderdale to Los Angeles was diverted to Atlanta after a passenger named Cody Malik slapped a flight attendant's butt.
1: Seriously, dude. In this day and time, you've got to know. That just can't happen.
2: Well, the flight attendant was taking drink orders, and she arrived at Cody's seat. He appeared to be asleep because he had been, you know,
1: drinking.
2: That I was going to try to be a little nicer, but so she moved on past him. He then tried to get her attention and just reached around and just slapped her right on the butt.
1: Smack. Hey, hot chick.
2: Hey, I want. Yeah. So Cody is now facing 20 years in jail.
1: Wow.
2: Can you? Yeah.
1: It's a federal charge, too.
2: It is.
1: Federal assault. And they probably could, since he smacked her on the old derriere.
2: Sexual assault.
1: I was going to say it's federal sexual assault. So, Cody, do better, man.
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0: 1031 The Wolf, mornings with Cash and Woody. Sometimes, you know, when I'm thinking about what I'm going to do for dinner, I just can't think of anything. So, you know what I do?
1: What's that?
0: My default is cereal. That's what I had last night.
1: Great minds think alike. I had Frosted Flakes. Seriously.
0: I would have gone through a whole entire box of Frosted Flakes last night.

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2: If you have a complaint, go see our complaint manager, Helen Waite. If you have a complaint, go to Helen Waite.
3: So, sometimes you just need to get things off your chest, though. You just got to vent.
2: Just eating you up.
3: 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Yes.
2: And maybe you don't have anybody to talk to about whatever's going on, whatever it is that's just in your craw.
3: Exactly.
2: We are those people for you today.
3: We're here to let you unload.
2: There you go. What do you want to get off your chest this morning? 850-422-1031.
4: All right, I got to get this off my chest. People of the world, learn how to merge onto the highway.
2: Yes.
4: It's like a zipper. You just seamlessly go in. You don't have to hit your brakes 300 times. You don't have to hit the gas 500 times. Just merge. It's simple.
2: You know what? I'm with this guy. Because when you're merging onto the interstate, how fast are they usually running? 80, 85 miles an hour is the average speed on the interstate these days, it seems like.
3: Can I just add, though, when you're on the interstate and somebody's trying to merge in, you don't stop your car on the interstate to let them in.
2: Yeah, you're already going a rate of speed. Let them wait on you. And when you merge onto the interstate and it's going 80, 85, don't try to do it at 40 miles an hour.
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3: We're waking up to very warm temperatures yet again. We are back in those low to mid 70s, feeling just a little warmer due to the amount of humidity that we do have, and that will also factor into daytime highs, making it feel like the upper 90s, while our actual temperatures will be in those low to mid 90s, around 94 degrees. This afternoon, some isolated showers are expected yet again, but mostly we're going to be having those partly cloudy skies. From the ABC 27 First to Know Weather Center, I'm meteorologist Jillian Preddy.
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4: Well, it's a time to commiserate together, and not that we're being negative this morning, but we know that sometimes you just got to release it, because if you hold on to it, it can really upset your insides, make you sick.
5: It's kind of like therapy.
4: Yeah. We want to know what you want to get off your chest this morning.
6: All right, I got to get this off my chest because I've been stuck in this traffic for at least 30 minutes now.
4: Yeah.
6: What's up with all the road work going on? Does it never get done? Who's working?

interesting. It's been going on for years. Everywhere I go, every time they got me taking detours, and then I'm detoured to another place that's also being worked on. Or is is the work happening, or did the budgets get cut, or what's going on? How long does it take to fix up a road?

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3: It is a chance for you to tell us what's bothering you this morning. Something's really in your craw. Something just really is eating you up inside. Today's the day to do that.
4: The floor is yours.
3: Well, I got to tell you real quick before we get to Becky, who's hanging on line one. Two things that I noticed about my doctor's appointment yesterday.
4: Okay.
3: First of all, if you require me to be there 15 minutes early, the least you can do is to get me in on time.
4: Yeah, well, yeah.
3: And secondly, for all you people who like to watch the epic movies on your phone in the lobby with the sound all the way up, unless you're going to share it with me and let me watch it with you, I don't want to hear it.
4: Yeah, I don't need the audio play.
3: So Becky's been hanging on line one for a few minutes. So Becky, tell us what's going on. What do you want to get off of your chest?
5: Okay, let me tell you what happened at the store. It was infuriating. Here I had a coupon for 30% off.
3: Right.
5: For a pretty substantial purchase that I was going to have. I was all ready to go into the store, get what I needed, and use my coupon. I get to the store. I have one bar, so I barely have any service. But then I also have no Wi-Fi.
3: Uh-oh.
5: No Wi-Fi. I am literally, like, held hostage because there's no Wi-Fi. I'm standing in the store. I'm moving around from one end of the store to the other end of the store, hoping that my bars can, like, go from one to two to maybe three so that I finally have enough service to get to my phone to open the freaking coupon. And I ended up not getting it. I had to figure out it. I had to walk all the way around, then try to go out of the store, finally get service, take a screenshot of the coupon, beg the person back at the store to give it to me. It was a whole mess, and I was held hostage by my phone.
4: You know, in situations like that, the store should probably honor the coupon, but I understand her frustration.
3: Okay, can I play devil's advocate here? Can I say the not so popular thing?
4: What's that?
3: Probably need to get a better cell carrier.
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When you finally find your thing, you want the whole world to know about that thing. 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

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WWOF Tallahassee is 103.1 The Wolf, an Adams Radio Group station, home of Mornings with Cash and Woody, and worldwide on the Wolf app.

0: 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Can't Love You Anymore on 103.1 The Wolf. It's Mornings with Cash and Woody.
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2: On this almost Friday, or Thirsty Thursday as we're calling it today, June 11th, 162nd day of the year, 203 days left in the year, and look at there, only 10 days till Father's Day.
3: Today it's corn on the cob day.
2: Love me some corn on the cob.
3: Yes, indeed.
2: It's been a while since I had it. I might have to do that this weekend, maybe.
3: That's good stuff,
2: man. It's also National Hot Rod Day.
3: And it's National German Chocolate Cake Day.
2: Do you now? People may not know this about you, but you're married to a very nice young lady from Germany. And is that something that you have in the house frequently, is a German chocolate cake? Or am I just putting too much into the fact she's German?
3: You're putting too much into the fact.
2: I know y'all have a lot of German dishes, and, mm-hmm. and you tell me all about them, and they sound really delicious. But I would think you, being the cake lover that you are.
3: Yes.
2: You know, that would be a regular staple in the house.
3: No, actually, for Germans, Black Forest cake.
2: Really?
3: Yes.
2: Huh. That's one of my favorites.
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0: afternoon. Some isolated showers are expected yet again. From the ABC 27 First to Know Weather Center, I'm meteorologist Jillian Preddy.
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1: Here's Taylor Swift. This is her latest, I Knew It, I Knew You.

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1: You know, these days it seems like there's a lot more breaking up than making up in the world of relationships and dating.
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2: You know, every week we see a story of businesses that we like to tell to, quote, stay in your lane.
3: Well, when you're at the top of the heap, you really don't need to change much.
2: Yeah. If you're winning, why do you try to fix what ain't broke?
3: Yeah.
2: I mean, quit trying to please everybody. You've already become like two of the top selling candies in the world.
3: Ever. I mean, ever.
2: We're talking about our friends at M&M's and Snickers.
3: Well, let's start with M&M's. You know, I'm like, you know me, I like just the plain, I like the peanut.
2: You're traditional.
3: I'm traditional M&M dude, but M&M's has launched a new banana nut bread flavor. The classic peanut M&M is wrapped in banana bread flavored milk chocolate, and it's going to be out nationwide here very, very soon.
2: Why?
3: I don't know.
2: You've got the most classic M&M. Then you got the nearly world famous peanut M&M, which is my favorite.
3: I love them.
2: And then there's my friends at Snickers, who they've been getting out of their lane for a long time.
3: Well, with Snickers, when you mentioned what's the best candy bar, they're consistently either number one or number two.
2: Yeah.
3: They're in the top two.
2: But it's my favorite of all time.
3: But Snickers recently unveiled dipped cheesecake bites.
2: Why? Again, why? Now, don't get me wrong. I love a good Snicker cheesecake.
3: Oh, I do too. But I mean, just you, like you said, they've been getting out of their lane for a while. Just make the Snickers. They are so iconic.
2: You know what? Go with who got you to the dance. You know what I'm saying?
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1: He should have known he was going to get in trouble.
2: Well, come on. What were you thinking? He wasn't thinking. That's the problem.
1: He had a little bit too much of that liquid courage in his body.
2: A Delta Airlines flight from Fort Lauderdale to Los Angeles was diverted to Atlanta after a passenger named Cody Malik slapped a flight attendant's butt.
1: Seriously, dude. In this day and time, you've got to know. That just can't happen.
2: Well, the flight attendant was taking drink orders, and she arrived at Cody's seat. He appeared to be asleep because he had been,
1: drinking.
2: I was going to try to be a little nicer, but so she moved on past him. He then tried to get her attention and just reached around and just slapped her right on the butt.
1: Smack. Hey, hot chick.
2: Hey, Cody is now facing 20 years in jail.
1: Wow. It's a federal charge, too.
2: It is.
1: Federal assault. And they probably could, since he smacked her on the old derriere.
2: Sexual assault.
1: I was going to say it's federal sexual assault. So, Cody, do better, man.
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2: It is going to be a very warm day. Temperatures will be in the low to mid 90s. However, they will be feeling a lot more like the upper 90s once humidity is factored in. And that is going to be sticking with us through the end of the week and into the weekend, as highs are only going to continue to climb, eventually reaching those upper 90s by Friday, feeling a lot more like the triple digits. Isolated showers will join us yet again this afternoon before we start to see more scattered variety into the weekend. From the ABC 27 First to Know Weather Center, I'm meteorologist Jillian Preddy.
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Do I from Luke Bryan. This is 103.1 The Wolf, and the Jimmy Bones Show is now underway. Your midday music intensive, kick back and relax, I got it handled. Tyler Hubbard's new one, Land.

0: John Morgan with Kid Myself here on 103.1 The Wolf. Hey, I'm Jimmy. We got a good thing going on starting tomorrow morning. The return of Walk-On Sports Bistro to Tally Deals. 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Hang out, too, for some of the good stuff. We got Chris Stapleton to kick off a long trail of Wolf Tracks next.
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0: 103 on the Wolf, starting over from Chris Stapleton. Well, we're just really getting into it. I don't know if you call it starting over. We got a long trail of Wolf tracks ahead with Jelly Roll on deck. New one from Casey Musgraves coming up, too. And Riley Green, Change My Mind. 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

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Well, we got a long trail of wolf tracks we're chipping away at. And the new one from Casey Musgraves. 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

I mean, tell me about it, Vincent Mason. The song is called Damned If I Do. Boy, have we all been in this kind of a situation before. There's a lot of ways you can get in the Damned If I Do situation. 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

1031 The Wolf, Jason Aldean there. 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

0: 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Welcome to the Wolf Country Buffet.
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Bailey Zimmerman, Chevy Silverado. This is 103.1 The Wolf's Country Buffet Lunch Hour. Charlotte needs a dose of Emerson Drive. Been a long time since we've played Fall Into Me. Right here.

0: 1031 The Wolf, Brooks and Dunn, that ain't no way to go, but Maurice thinks otherwise. Well, maybe he agrees with him, actually. He requested this song. This is the Wolf's Country Buffet Lunch Hour. You could text in a request like Maurice did to 850-422-1031. There you go. We got it now. Hey, this is Jimmy. 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
1: Father's Day's coming, Mom. You're getting Dad a gift, right?
2: 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Why wouldn't I?
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1: Cool.
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Kevin wanted to hear some good old Montgomery Gentry. We'll go back to the aughts. I think this is around 08. We had this one out. Roll with me on 103.

It's Always the Way You Love Me, Faith Hill on 103.1 The Wolf's Country Buffet Lunch Hour. We thank you very much for the request. Text them into 850-422-1031. But don't make a liar. Jackson Dean on The Wolf. I ain't coming.

on the Wolf. Nina requested Rascal Flatts, and she got them. That is Take Me There on the Wolf's Country Buffet Lunch Hour. Happened just the other night. Taylor Swift at the recent world premiere of Toy Story 5. She got on a piano, played I Knew It, I Knew You.

0: here in the Big Bend. Severe weather can happen at any time.
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0: biggest current hit. If your name is Tucker Wetmore, you wind up on the Brunette World Tour. Yep, that was his biggest one to date, and I guess he's happy to be out there doing it. If I was Tucker, I would be too. Hey, this is Jimmy, and here's what I'm happy to be doing, playing more good country for you. The Jimmy Bone Show is your midday music intensive, always focusing on the music. Stick around. Brantley Gilbert coming up, Ella Langley, and Kane Brown, all on the way with 103.1 The Wolf.
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103.1 The Wolf, just a picking wildflowers and enjoying the beautiful sound of the summer. Well, that's the name of the song anyway. It's the latest from our friend Matt Metcalf. Ride a Panacea right here on 103.1.

0: 103.1 The Wolf. Luke Combs would be by you. Well, for Luke, this is Grand Ole Opry Day. It was this day, 2019, that Luke Combs was invited to become the newest member of the Grand Ole Opry. Well, new wears off in a short amount of time, but being a member of the Grand Ole Opry, Lifetime Achievement Award for most country stars. Congrats to you, Luke, since 2019, and making good country all along the way. Hang out, we got Brad Paisley to lead the pack on a long trail of wolf tracks next.
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0: 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We've been fishing quite a bit, though. 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

1031 The Wolf wound up missing you. Tucker Wetmore on that one. This is Blake Whiten, and the song is called Bet on That. Yeah, like you get good new country on 1031 The Wolf, you can bet on that.

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1: 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I'm glad you hung out with me for a bit today, but John Dawson's coming in next to keep the country rolling. Right now, Blake Shelton on 1031 The Wolf.
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Chase Matthew, Megan Maroney's coming up, Morgan Wallen, Luke Combs. 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

1031 The Wolf, straight ahead. True story about a guy who threw away, by accident, threw away a winning lottery ticket worth $100,000. What happened next? I'll tell you coming up.

0: 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We are back tomorrow for a finally Friday kick your weekend off edition of the program.
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1: There's Parmalee and the Wolf. So an Ohio man accidentally threw away a winning lottery ticket worth $100,000. But luckily, trash collection hadn't come yet. So he dug through his trash and he was able to recover it. And he's pretty glad he did. He took home about $73,000 after taxes. It's a beautiful thing. Here's Megan Maroney on The Wolf.

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9: Isolated small-scale showers and rain possible for just a few spots this evening. Otherwise, partly cloudy to mostly clear as the night goes on. Evening temperatures in the 80s, overnight low 73. Hot and rather humid tomorrow, 96 for the high, with another limited batch of showers and storms. From the ABC 27 First to Know Weather Center, I'm Chief Meteorologist Casanova Nurse.
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There's Ella Langley and Morgan Wallen on The Wolf. And here we go into another hour loaded with the best country songs. On the way, Tim McGraw, Zach Topp, Taylor Swift's coming up, Brantley Gilbert, and here's

Improvement Revival with Tim Allen. He would love it. But his TV kids are holding the whole thing up. I'll explain straight ahead on 103.1 The Wolf.

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2: Isolated small-scale showers and rain possible for just a few spots this evening, otherwise partly cloudy to mostly clear as the night goes on. Evening temperatures in the 80s, overnight low 73. Hot and rather humid tomorrow, 96 for the high, with another limited batch of showers and storms. From the ABC 27 First to Know Weather Center, I'm Chief Meteorologist Casanova Nurse.
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2: Back in the 70s, a bar opened up on the Tallahassee Strip, and you know which one I'm talking about. You've been here before. After work, after a long week, hell, even after you said you were heading home. If these walls could talk, they'd probably need a lawyer. Some places try to reinvent themselves. Not this one. Poor Paul's Poorhouse, the best damn bar in town, is back. Same room. Same bar you walked into years ago and somehow never really left. Same kind of nights that turned into stories. You didn't outgrow this place. Life got busy. Poor Paul's. Back like it never left.
3: Father's Day's coming, Mom. You're getting Dad a gift, right?
4: Of course I am, honey. Why wouldn't I?
3: Because he makes me so mad sometimes. Like, he wouldn't let me go to that party with the older kids last night.
4: Hey, your dad does that because he loves you. Sometimes he might be a bit overprotective, but he wants you to learn the importance of making the right decisions and getting your priorities straight.
3: I guess you're right.
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So I guess it's official. Brian Kelly and Tyler Hubbard have officially made amends, and Florida Georgia Line will be returning. 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
2: Isolated small-scale showers and rain possible for just a few spots this evening, otherwise partly cloudy to mostly clear as the night goes on. Evening temperatures in the 80s, overnight low 73. Hot and rather humid tomorrow, 96 for the high, with another limited batch of showers and storms. From the ABC 27 First to Know Weather Center, I'm Chief Meteorologist Casanova Nurse.
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0: 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It's all part of the show tomorrow. So join us and remember, we love you. 103.1 Hey, everybody. 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

There's Lee Bryce on The Wolf. 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
8: Weather. Isolated small-scale showers and rain possible for just a few spots this evening. Otherwise partly cloudy to mostly clear as the night goes on. Evening temperatures in the 80s, overnight low 73. Hot and rather humid tomorrow, 96 for the high, with another limited batch of showers and storms. From the ABC 27 First to Know Weather Center, I'm Chief Meteorologist Casanova Nurse.
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0: at next Zodiac. It's all part of the show tomorrow, so join us. And remember, we love you. 103.1. 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
1: 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They're places of wonder, and they're closer than you think. Make the forest part of your story today at a local park near you, or find one at discovertheforest.org. 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